0: our sponsor, Triple M Flooring.
1: There are about 600 dog attacks every year on the Gold Coast. Most happen in public spaces like streets, parks or the beach. In the event of serious injury, vet bills can easily exceed $10,000. 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

0: Ah, the disastrous singer. That'd be Maureen McGovern. That was from Superman, wasn't it? Can You Read My Mind? Adamant before that, Goody Two Shoes. And as that was on, I was thinking, hang on, is Adamant coming out? Someone's coming out next year. And I looked it up. It wasn't Adamant. It was Gary Numan. Remember Gary Numan had Cars out and such like that? He's the support for Simple Minds. They're coming out February next year. And speaking of Gary Numan, he's got his own little airline these days. And when I mean little, yeah, it's a little airline. It's got props and turboprops. But when he first got his license, he wanted to fly out to Australia. He wanted to recreate the kangaroo route. This is like 20 years ago. Do the kangaroo route solo in a single-engine aeroplane. He got about halfway through. I forget why he didn't continue on, but it was no dramas or anything like that. But good on you, Gary. And before that, Van Halen's Dreams. Speaking of flying. From the Blue Angels aerobatic team. Okay, enough of flying. Stop that now. It's 18 past 5. 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

Frankie, drinking tinnies in the Grand Hotel on a 36-hour wreck leaving Funtown. 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
1: At 10 past 8, surf and beach conditions with Gold Coast City Lifeguards. And every Friday at 10 past 5, John Nielsen picks the top weekend surfing spots. 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Only sunshine covers the coast more than 94.1.

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If you're around about my age, you would have loved growing up with Tiffany, Debbie Gibson, Wendy James. They were all of my favorite female artists. And Debbie Gibson's Electric Youth. Everybody knew that song. Everybody knew the dance moves to it. Still comes out at the odd party, right? But 1989, she released a power ballad. It became one of her biggest hits. To this day, still absolutely gorgeous. She famously wrote this song while traveling on a tour bus using the piano to anchor the melody. This is Lost in Your Eyes, Debbie Gibson, 94.1 FM.

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I'm always chasing a kiss with a twist of a line.

0: It's the Gold Coast own 94.1 FM morning. That's Buble, Carly Pearce. Maybe this Christmas there won't be any fighting from the rallies. That'd be nice. An Aussie double for you next, Delta Goodrum, right next to Shannon Knoll and local singer-songwriters. 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

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I'm back, but the shaker was so boss, most thundering, storming, sound of soul.

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Morning, Tracy at Burley. 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She's texted me through. 0480 373 055 is the text line number here at 94.1 FM, 17 to 8. Yes, Arthur, I'm getting to it. Arthur's texted me about three times saying, you still haven't played one of my songs. Arthur lives at South Tweed. And obviously he's been very busy overnight or early this morning because he sent me a list of songs with the words blue in it. And you still haven't played one. Yeah, I know, I'm getting to it, Arthur. There's one thing about this, Arthur. It does show that you've got very good taste in music because you've suggested Mr. Blue Sky by Electric Orchestra. You've also got... who else is in here? I'm just going through the list now. Blue Order, New Monday. Try that again. Blue Monday, New Order, great song. He's also got The Doors, Roadhouse Blues. That's a great track. Also, Limp Bizkit, Blue Eyes. But I decided on this one, Arthur, just to keep you happy, okay, after that game last night. No, I'm not talking much about it because there's not much to say, really. It's Elton John. And I guess that's why they call it the Blues. Nathan Cleary. Oh, he's just too good. That's the problem.